0: on it. Check it out. And friends, you know, I want to remind you, David Gans is coming to KZE on June 15th. We bring the Grateful Dead Hour as part of our Monday night jam-packed jam. And I'm so glad to have David here with us here in the KZE family. Let's all bring him on board with a, you know, a great excitement. This is a wonderful thing for all of us here, all of you there, all of us here in this world. June 15th at 11 p.m. starts the Grateful Dead Hour. That's 7 p.m. with Covered in Dead, 9 p.m. with Jamcast with Simon, and 11 p.m. with the Grateful Dead Hour with David Gans. 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

0: Oh yeah, 98.1 KZE. This is Covered in Dead, kicking off the hour where other artists play Grateful Dead songs. Woo-wee, this is fantastic. Playing in the band, that was a really nice version. Performed by Tunde Adebimpe, Lee Ronaldo, and friends. All part of that Day of the Dead compilation. Just really can't get enough of that. Feeling like that cover makes me dance. That was a song written by Bob Weir, Mickey Hart, and Robert Hunter. Really nice version. Friends, thanks for tuning in. We'll be back with some more Grateful Dead covers. 98.1 KZE.
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Ooh, I'm goose bumping out over here. How about you, friends? 98.1 KZE lets me do this, and I'm so happy. This is Covered in Dead, and we heard a threefer from Billy Strings. You know, if you want to find those, I went on to the YouTubes and I looked up Billy Strings Plays Dead, and wow, there's a really nice list of songs. We kicked off that set with a performance at the Suwannee Music Festival, Billy Strings, and that was China Doll. Wow. China Doll is a Garcia Hunter song, a beautiful Garcia Hunter song, and this was a really nice version. And then we kicked it off, solo acoustic version of Direwolf, another Garcia Hunter song. This one is really beautiful. Billy just sit there with the guitar and the camera, and

0: 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I want to send love to my friend Amy. She's been going through cancer treatments. Love you a lot. And that Billy String set was just for you. 98.1 KZE.
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0: 98.1 KZEO. I love that ending. It's a great video on YouTube. You can find Slightly Stupid playing Franklin's Tower. Slightly Stupid with special guests Bob Weir and Carl Denson. Dynamite right there. Loving the, you know, in the beginning of the video, Bobby's explaining the sound system at his TRI studios. And, you know, it's just pretty cool to see all of the excitement for the sound system. The band is gelling, you know, they're smiling and happy, and then boom, they just go right into that Franklin's. Pretty hot, pretty hot. Friends, you know, I'm just so glad to be doing this. It's nice to see the things I don't always get to see. I get to hear new versions of songs. If there's something you want me to play, don't forget, you can send me that version, that whatever it is that you want me to play, or even just the suggestion, and maybe I can find it myself. But you can send me an email at denise@wkze.com. WKZE is such an awesome station. I spent time seeing all of the crew in action, or a lot of the crew. It was Dave, and it was Adam, and it was Andy, and it was pretty fantastic to see Chris Trapper in Egremont at the Button Ball Barn. What a good time that place is. If you don't know about the Button Ball Barn, you might want to. It's in the Berkshires over there in Egremont, Massachusetts, a fantastic venue, but I think I left a lot of my goodness in that room at the barn because I felt so fantastic seeing Chris Trapper. Chris Trapper, one of my favorites. So yeah, I'm delighted to go see live music and replenish because that's how I do a lot of it. You know, I gotta feed the tank so I can continue to keep going and do all the things. Friends, I hope you're finding the joy. I hope you're filling your tank with love. I'm hoping you're having a great day. We'll be right back with some more music. 98.1 KZE.
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0: All right, 98.1 KZE. Killer covers right there. Two Grateful Dead songs done by incredible bands, just making these things sing and swing and just all the ways that they can do their thing and honor the Grateful Dead. That's what this is all about. 300 years, that's what I'm talking about. Wow. We kicked off the set with Cassidy by the Zen Tricksters. And, you know, I can't get enough of those Zen Tricksters. Jeff Mattson, Tom Sercosta, Rob Baracco, Cliff Black, Dave Diamond, Jenna Marquard. What a fantastic group that is. Thank you, Zen Tricksters, for teaching me the Dead. All of these years later, it's still helping. And I love y'all. I love y'all. After that, Uncle John's Band. Woo! That was a killer version by Dead Meat, submitted for the Dead Covers Project. Two awesome versions right there of songs that I know and love my whole life. That's what we're doing here. We're celebrating Grateful Dead in all the ways. Thanks so much for being a part of it with me. You know, I just like sharing joy in the world, sharing that love. And, you know, I think it pays when I fill up my tank, you know, like going to see Chris Trapper and all the live music I love to see. I go and I fill that tank with goodness, you know, and then I can share it with y'all, and it's a beautiful thing. So I'm just always trying to keep that love alive, one smile at a time. I hope you'll join me in that. Friends, Simon's up next with Jamcast, and I'll be back next week. We'll see y'all later, friends. Have a great rest of your night.
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Hey, it's Simon. We've got 2 full hours of eclectic jam band music, so I hope you're strapped in and ready for the ride. 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Right now, Goose, it's Give It Time on 98.1 KZE.

0: 98.1 KZE. That is Big Something and Truth Serum. Hi, I'm Simon. Thank you for joining in on the show tonight. We are excited to announce our very first party. We are teaming up with the wonderful Grateful Dead tribute act, Dead Meat, and putting on a show, Newberg Brewing Company, July 17th with openers Sam Hill. Tickets are on sale now, $15 in advance and $20 the day of the show. We are very excited to boogie down with you guys at Newberg Brewing Company, July 17th. Music on the way from Widespread Panic, Railroad Earth, Modesky Martin Wood. Hang tight.
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0: 98.1 KZE Jamcast. Percy Hill has been such a big part of my playlists for like 2.5 decades. I felt compelled to play Ammonium Maze for you here, right here and now on Jamcast.

That's the new one from Spafford. It's called Sweet. Hey, what's happening? It's Simon. Thanks for joining us on Jamcast tonight. Father's Day shaping up to be a wonderful day this year with the Hudson River.

0: River Music and Arts Festival, headlined by Jesse Wells. The set from Warren Haynes, Graham Lesh, and Daniel Donato performing together is shaping up to be something very special. Terrific lineup of bands for the day. Hudson River Music, HudsonRiverMusicFestival.com. Something from Daniel Donato a little bit later on in the show. Music next from the New Master Sounds and something from Widespread Panic.
1: 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Sunday, May 31st from 3 to 5 p.m., Plutarch for Refugees annual spring benefit featuring choral ensembles Bloom and the Ree Sisterhood Community Choir, 10 Horse Arts Center in Highland, New York. 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No registration required. Tuesday, June 2nd from 10:30 a.m. to 12 p.m., Little One Storytime, 6 months to 3 years old at the Tivoli Library. Wednesday, June 3rd from 11 a.m. to 2 p.m., Kindness Bags Sewing Workshop at Red Hook Community Center. Thursday, June 4th from 9:30 to 10 a.m., Bouncing Babies, ages 0 to 24 months at the Gardner Library. Enjoy board books, songs, bounces, rhymes, and more. Friday, June 5th from 2 to 4 p.m., Mahjong at Clinton Community Library in Rhinebeck, New York. To submit your nonprofit or community event to KZE, email the who, what, where, when of your event to info@wkze.com.
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0: New Jersey's own Railroad Earth and Hard Living, Widespread Panic in there too with Surprise Valley. Hey, it's Simon. Thanks for tuning in, and thanks to everybody who's supported us on social media. The Facebook page is growing. If you like what you're hearing and you're confused about songs, I can be a confusing guy. We post the set list recaps always the next day. So that'll be up online tomorrow morning. And I can help hopefully answer some questions for you there. Music on the way. Modesky, Martin, and Wood. We got Billy Strings. Music from Daniel Donato. Lots to come. Hang tight.
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0: That's the Motet and Keep On Don't Stop It. 98.1 KZE. It's Simon. Thanks for coming along for the ride, strapping in. We're getting a little weird here tonight, and it seems like we're in good company. So we're having a party. July 17th, Newburgh Brewing Company, Grateful Dead tribute to Dead Meat. 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We got openers Sam Hill. Tickets are $15 in advance. And if you'd like to join us for the very first Jamcast party presented by KZE, Newburgh Brewing Company, on July 17th. Music on the way next to Emancipator. And
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I know how lately I've been walking you crazy, but I've been saving and I got my eye on a little car. 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

0: Honor the heroes of D-Day. 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

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Oh yeah, my dad's the midday man. He made me say this.

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Hi, Lovey. It's Grandma May. 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

Shamika said I had potential. Shamika said I had potential. Shamika said I had potential. Shamika said I had potential.

Shamika said I had potential. Shamika said I had potential. Shamika said I had potential. Shamika said I had potential.

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0: Now, welcome to town, people. 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Everybody was talking about him. Henry Swing Club.
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0: I decided to drop in there tonight. I got there. I said, yeah, people. 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

0: 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Good morning and welcome to the Up and Running Morning Show. I'm Rick Electric Green Lambo by Dope Lemon. That is Angus Stone. He is from Julia and Angus Stone. He works a bunch with his sister. And on his own, he calls himself Dope Lemon. Electric Green Lambo. Time by Taj Mahal and the Phantom Blues Band, the title track to a brand new album by Taj, and that is an unreleased demo from Bill Withers that they turned into a full-blown song and named the album after it. Casey Jones, On the Road Again by North Mississippi All-Stars, and Beck with his new single, Ride Lonesome. The Ride Lonesome tour starts and comes to a city, town, place, amphitheater near you before you know it. I'll give you one from Dave Alvin coming up in just a little while. And don't miss out on all the amazing things that we have going on here at KZE. You can celebrate 1 year of Covered in Dead on KZE with an evening of free outdoor live music. Monday, June 29th, Covered in Dead host Denise Perrant and her band The Deadbeats are popping up at Heady Teddy's for a special concert event. Come spend a beautiful summer evening dancing in the streets of New Paltz with KZE and The Deadbeats in honor of the first year of Denise's beloved Monday night Covered in Dead radio show. The Deadbeats, Monday, June 29th, a special free outdoor concert at Heady Teddy's, 57 Main Street in New Paltz. Music starts at 7. We'll see you there.
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6: How many times have I washed my face, combed my hair, and then left this place? 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I had a fight with the woman that had my kids. 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I'm going back to the

0: I'm on fire. 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This is the Up and Running Morning Show. I'm Rick. That was Angelique Kidjo featuring the Cavemen. The new album is called Hope. We also heard Homecoming by the Bruce Katz Band, a little jazzy action. Kick It Around by James Hunter, and On the Way Downtown, Dave Alvin. We'll take a little break. 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

0: 98.1 KZE, Home to Us, a duet by Paul McCartney and Ringo Starr off Paul's new album, which came out on Friday, Boys of Dungeon Lane. Nico Case with Rusty Mountain, The Verbs, Simple Kind of Girl, and The Blues Are Still Blue, Belle and Sebastian. We'll be back in just moments with some cool music from the North Mississippi All-Stars. And folks, don't miss out on something really cool. We got some new shows coming up on KZE. And on Monday, June 15th, keep listening after the Jamcast with Simon for even more Grateful Dead love with the KZE debut of long-running, nationally syndicated program, The Grateful Dead Hour, a weekly audio postcard from the wide musical world of America's best loved band. The program features live concerts from the Grateful Dead's vaults, as well as music influenced by the Dead, live studio performances, in-depth interviews with core Dead members, and more. The Grateful Dead Hour is hosted by David Gans, guitarist, songwriter, journalist, and author who has produced the show since 1987. So don't miss out. The Grateful Dead Hour, starting Monday, June 15th, right after Covered in Dead. And right after Jamcast comes the Grateful Dead Hour. So don't miss out. Monday nights are pretty dead on 98.1 KZE.
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1: The Up and Running Morning Show, 98.1 KZE, Where I Belong, Galactic with Irma Thomas. That's off their collaboration, Audience with the Queen. Great, cool record. We're going to give you some good news and weather. It's brought to you by Williams Lumber, the name you know and the name you trust, with 7 locations to serve you, including Rhinebeck, Red Hook, Hudson, High Falls, and Pleasant Valley. WilliamsLumber.com online. It was 130 years ago today, the Italian electrical engineer and inventor Guglielmo Marconi applied for the first ever patent for a system of wireless communication. He is credited as the inventor of radio and shared the 1909 Nobel Prize in Physics for contributions to the development of wireless telegraphy. At age 20, Guglielmo began experimenting with a method to transmit and receive messages over a distance without any wires at the family home, first across the room, then down the corridor, then into the fields. A breakthrough came when Marconi discovered that a much greater range could be achieved by raising the height of his antenna and grounding his instruments. The system was capable of transmitting signals up to 2 miles, even over hills. When Italian officials ignored his letter and instead evoked an insane asylum, Marconi left his birthplace of Bologna to go to England, where he found the funds to support and to convert his work into practical use. He became an entrepreneur, founding the Wireless Telegraph and Signal Company to innovate further. His Marconi's Law is the empirical relation between the length of antennas and the maximum signaling distance of radio transmissions. But with over 800 patents, he moved into radar and short waves and visual wave amplification too, as one of the founders of the BBC. Upon Marconi's death in 1937, all the radio stations around the world kept 2 minutes of silence. And he was born, Guglielmo Marconi, June 2nd, 1896. And here comes your weather forecast, latest update. Currently 41 degrees, some fog before, well, should be wrapping up about now. Otherwise, sunny, highs near 76, a 5 to 7 mile an hour breeze this afternoon. Tonight, cloudy, lows around 50. Tomorrow, sunny with highs in the low 80s. Tomorrow night, mostly clear with lows around 55. Thursday's looking sunny with highs almost 90. Thursday night, cloudy, with lows around 58. Friday's looking sunny, with temperatures around 90 degrees. And Friday night, mostly cloudy, lows dropping to 63. Saturday's going to be a little wet after 2 p.m., but partly sunny, with temps right around 90 degrees. Warming up quick, 98.1 KZE. Here's one for Guglielmo Marconi, the radio king.

0: The Up and Running Morning Show, 98.1 KZE, Never Had Nobody Like You, M. Ward. Right before that, brand new music from Big Harp, I Got an Itch. And we heard Golden Smog doing Radio King, sending that one out to Guglielmo Marconi. Coming up, a brand new one from Michaela Davis, and we're going to give you a couple of messages from our sponsors, so please support them. And Thursday, June 11th, tune in from 7 to 9 p.m. for the premiere of Jack Grace's Old Hotel. Conceived and hosted by acclaimed singer-songwriter Jack Grace, The Old Hotel blends music, conversation, and a dash of audio drama for a unique listening experience that's never the same twice. Thursday, 7 to 9, Jack Grace's Old Hotel, kicking off on June 11th. Don't miss it. We'll be right back.
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0: Jolie, the California Honey Drops, 98.1 KZE. I'm Rick, your host. Before the California Honey Drops, Jonathan Edwards with Sunshine, Graham Parker and the Rumor, Snake Oil Capital of the World, and Michaela Davis, a little while back, gave us Looking Through Rose-Colored Glasses. That's brand new from Michaela. Her album Graceland Way came out on April 24th. We're going to turn you on to the entertainment calendar, and we encourage you to go out and support live entertainment. Catch a great live band, maybe some comedy. There's so much happening. Be a part of it. Get off the couch and go out. The entertainment calendar on 98.1 KZE is brought to you by Rojan Brewing Company in Hillsdale, New York. 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Monday, Tempo in Kingston, Old Time String Band Ensemble. Colony in Woodstock, open mic. Tuesday, Snugs in New Paltz, Matt Kopeck. Wednesday, Lark Hall in Albany, Women Are Making Music. The showcase celebrating women in music at the 11th. Colony in Woodstock, The Sweet Clementines. Buttonball Barn in South Egremont, Massachusetts. Shanty Night with Shinbone Alley. The Lemon Squeeze in New Paltz, open mic. Thursday, Lark Hall in Albany, Happy Hour with Andy Morris and Denise Perrant at the 11th. The Town Crier in Beacon, open mic. Taste Buds Cafe in Red Hook, Tasty Tunes, open mic. Colony in Woodstock, Sunny Rocks, Pro Jam number 52. The Local in Saugerties, Flamenco and Jazz with Emilio Sola and Antonio Lizana Quartet. Buttonball Barn in South Egremont, Massachusetts, Campfire Cowboys, Real Stories, Real Songs. The Falcon in Marlboro, Junko Partners, Mardi Gras Show. Darrell's House in Pauling, North County Band. Snugs in New Paltz, open mic. Friday, Colony in Woodstock, Music in the Garden, Lex Gray and the Urban Pioneers. Also at Colony, John Gullo's Rolling Stones. Snugs in New Paltz, Happy Hour Music, followed by Billy Riker and Hologram Jetson. Lark Hall in Albany, First Friday with Soul Sky at the 11th. Town Crier in Beacon on the Salon Stage, Jerry Lee. 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The Lemon Squeeze in New Paltz, The Fun Loving Criminals. Darrell's House in Pauling, Zoso, The Ultimate Zeppelin Experience. 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Later on at Darrell's House, Zoso, The Ultimate Led Zeppelin Experience. 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Colony in Woodstock, Music in the Garden with the Niall Connolly Band. Lark Hall in Albany, Happy Hour with Girl Blue at the 11th. At Lark Hall, Tonight's the Night, performing songs of Neil Young. Town Crier in Beacon on the Salon Stage, the Lucky Luna Band. On the main stage, Rita Harvey's Heart Like a Wheel, the music of Linda Ronstadt. Tempo Performing Arts Center in Kingston, Indian Classical Sitar and Bharatanatyam Dance. 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The Falcon in Marlboro on the Underground Stage, Fred Zeppelin. The Lemon Squeeze in New Paltz, the Joe Coldwell Band. Late night at the Lemon Squeeze and final night. Sunday. 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Later on at the Town Crier, Don Sparks and Lydia Adams Davis on the Salon stage. Daryl's House in Pauling, The Roamers. 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Rojan Brewing Company in Hillsdale, the Rojan Bluegrass Band. The Falcon in Marlboro, Gotham River on the Underground stage. Colony in Woodstock, Barely Dead. Daryl's House in Pauling, Wail On, a tribute to outlaw country. The Falcon in Marlboro on the main stage, Chimera. 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

0: Nothing gets me up and running like some Turkish coffee. Herbie Mann, right before that, Ry Cooder with Monte Adentro. And Ry Cooder popped up with his son, Joaquin Cooder, and his mom. They were all together, part of the Hawthorne Valley Waldorf School benefit, Light Up the Night at Basilica Hudson this past Saturday. Was a very cool show and very cool to see Ry Cooder really up close and personal. He was great. Joaquin was great. The whole show was great. We'll keep on rolling here. I'm Rick. This is 98.1 KZE. Hope you're enjoying the morning. Stay tuned for more.
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Some fine guitar work on that song from Jason Isbell. The artist is Kathleen Edwards. The album is Billionaire. Great stuff from Kathleen. Jason Isbell produced the album and laid down some heroic guitar playing. Before Kathleen, we heard some music from Spanglish Fly, Boogaloo Pa Mi Abuela, and Feeling Good by Levon Helm. We got good news and weather. 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Manhattan Henge. Thousands of New Yorkers just gathered near Times Square last night to see the Manhattan Henge, a phenomenon wherein the sun precisely aligns with the street grid so it can be seen right between the city's skyscrapers. While it happens about four nights a year, it never ceases to amaze. Manhattan Henge was named by astrophysicist and National Geographic explorer Neil deGrasse Tyson, who was inspired by England's Stonehenge, one of the wonders of the world and the best-known prehistoric monument in Europe. Go Manhattan Henge. And that's some good news. Here is your weather forecast. Climbing up temperature-wise, we're at 52 degrees right now. Today is going to be sunny with temps in the upper 70s. Tonight, some clouds roll in. Lows around 50. Tomorrow, sunny, highs in the low 80s. Tomorrow night, clear, lows in the mid-50s. Tomorrow, Thursday, sunny, highs almost 90. Thursday night, partly cloudy, lows in the upper 50s. Friday, sunny, with highs about 90 degrees. Friday night, cloudy, lows in the low 60s. And Saturday could be a little wet, some thunder after 2, partly sunny, with temperatures around 90 degrees. We're going to cool off a little. Sunday be about 80 degrees and mostly cloudy. Thanks a lot for being part of the up and running morning show. Here's one we could all sing along.

Temptation's page flies out the door. You follow, find yourself at war. Watch waterfalls of pity roar. You feel the moan, but unlike before, you discover that you just be one more person crying.

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But even the president of the United States sometimes must have to stand naked.

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0: 98.1 KZE, the up and running morning show. I'm Rick, your host. It's all right, Ma. I'm only bleeding. Thanks a lot for being part of the up and running morning show. And we're going to keep on rolling. We're going to turn you on to the community bulletin board. 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You'll find the entertainment calendar, the arts and culture calendar, and yes, the community bulletin board, neatly packaged. You can check out anytime.
1: 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Sunday, May 31st from 3 to 5 p.m., Plutarch for Refugees annual spring benefit featuring choral ensembles Bloom and the Ree Sisterhood Community Choir, 10 Horse Arts Center in Highland, New York. Monday, June 1st from 8:30 to 9:30 a.m., Gardner Library hosts Meditation Circle with Ann Rogers. No registration required. Tuesday, June 2nd from 10:30 a.m. to 12 p.m., Little One Storytime 6 months to 3 years old at the Tivoli Library. Wednesday, June 3rd from 11 a.m. to 2 p.m., Kindness Bags Sewing Workshop at Red Hook Community Center. Thursday, June 4th from 9:30 to 10 a.m., Bouncing Babies, ages 0 to 24 months at the Gardner Library. Enjoy board books, songs, bounces, rhymes, and more. Friday, June 5th from 2 to 4 p.m., Mahjong at Clinton Community Library in Rhinebeck, New York. To submit your nonprofit or community event to KZE, email the who, what, where, when of your event to info@wkze.com.
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0: The Cabin Dogs, 98.1 KZE, Thinking About You and Me. Before that, we heard Speculator by Assembly of Dust, the great Nate Wilson taking one of my all-time favorite piano solos in that tune. Choctaw Bingo by James McMurtry, some fine poetry and a fun story. We're going to keep things moving right along. Thank you for being part of the Up and Running Morning Show. I'm Rick. 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

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Thanks a lot for listening to the Up and Running Morning Show. I'm Rick. Right before Baltimore, we heard some cool music. Destroyer gave us Dead Man Winter. 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And you'll get a weather forecast right after some good news. And here we go. Philly Hospital Museum. A quick history lesson. In 1751, decades before the Declaration of Independence was signed, Pennsylvania Hospital was established. Founded by Dr. Thomas Bond and his friend Benjamin Franklin, the facility's mission was to provide free care to those who couldn't afford it, no matter if they were black, free, or enslaved. As the hospital celebrates 275 years, one of the buildings was recently transformed into a unique museum. To honor the facility's status as the nation's first chartered hospital and its many contributions to surgery, research, and mental health care. That's good news. Here's your weather forecast. Currently, we'll give you the latest update. We're at 56 degrees, sunny, highs of 76 with a 5 to 7 mile an hour breeze. Tonight, clouds, lows around 50. Tomorrow, sunny, highs in the low 80s. Tomorrow night, clear, lows around 55. Tomorrow, sunny, highs almost 90. Tomorrow night, some clouds roll in, lows around 58. Friday, mostly sunny with highs around 90. Friday night, mostly cloudy, lows in the low 60s. And Saturday could be wet with thunder after 2, partly sunny. Highs almost 90. Sunday will be about 80 degrees, and showers could happen. Stick around. We got all kinds of great music and lots of things in store for you. Keep on. 98.1 KZE. Here's a new one from Death Cab for Cutie. This is Riptides.

0: The Up and Running Morning Show, a live version of Dear Mr. Fantasy, the traffic tune, done by Sonia Dada. We heard Riptides by Death Cab for Cutie. We're going to take a little break, and then we're going to come on back with some more great musical diversity. So stay with us around the clock, and we like it that way. And don't miss out on the 10th annual Ride for Mental Health. It's hitting the road June 27 and 28 in New Paltz. 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

0: The Up and Running Morning Show on 98.1 KZE. I'm Rick, your host. We heard Honeydew, No Light. 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Thanks a lot for being part of the Up and Running Morning Show. 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

This is 98.1 KZE. You just heard the Damwells, Without a Heart. And before that, Chick Corea and Belle Fleck together with Brazil. Good morning and welcome to a somewhat abbreviated midday show. We've been obviously experiencing some technical difficulties the last couple of hours, and I've not been able to get on the air to update anybody about why. Well, why I have not been on the air, but here I am. This is Adam here with you till 3 o'clock today. We will continue with our midday show already in progress. Coming up at 12 o'clock, actually, is we're going to just play an encore. Tasting Tuesdays, that's coming up in just a couple of minutes here. All right, we'll be back in a little bit. Lots of musical diversity heading your way, though, all afternoon and evening. 98.1 KZE.

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0: 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Okay, well, today's guest on Tasting Tuesdays is actually, can I call you a friend, Mark Cheffo from Liberty Farms?
1: Of course you can.
0: I mean, I feel like we've known each other for at least 3 or 4 years now.
1: We're COVID friends.
0: Is that what, I guess so, right? Yeah. I started working at the Kingston Farmers Market in 2020, maybe 2020. Or 2021, I'm not positive. When did Liberty Farms?
1: We started the same time.
0: Oh, really?
1: Masked up, and it was a very different experience than it is today.
0: It sure is. Liberty Farms is your farm. It's in Ghent, and you've been there how long?
1: The farm's been there close to 15 years now.
0: Do you have a background in agriculture or animal agriculture? What led you to 15 years ago opening the farm?
1: I think, you know, people in my experience come at it two ways, right? They've either grown up in farming and then they get drawn to it. And that's probably the most popular. Mine has been more, probably the exception. I grew up in Brooklyn, never did any farming, and came up here and did some backyard farming, and then it got a little bit out of control. And I first started with mostly veg, and then we moved to animals and some other parts of the farm.
0: I have to say, as somebody who has firsthand experience with some of your bounty, that we always look forward to, because I'm there selling produce, so I don't need that, but your eggs are really, really like fantastic, and everybody seems to, they're very popular, the eggs. It doesn't seem like your hens will ever hatch enough of those. Or not hatch, right? Lay enough of those. And also sausages and meats, and we've gotten all sorts of stuff over the years from you.
1: Yeah, no, thank you. We really pride ourselves. We try to, you know, have a really high quality premium product, and it's certified organic. And I, like anything else, I give most of the credit to the farm team and to the animals. But I really enjoy kind of being around the farm and watching, you know, as we've grown and hopefully improved our products.
0: So you're a city guy, but you sort of are evolving into Farmer Mark. Or have evolved into Farmer Mark.
1: Yeah, I think that metamorphosis has probably happened already in many regards. Though I'm a life learner, I'd like to think, so I have always a lot to learn.
0: And what are some of the other products, like produce-wise, that you guys grow?
1: So we do a full range because we do CSAs as well as markets, so really kind of the world's your oyster, if you will, in terms of that. But we do mushrooms and eggs, as you mentioned, and a bunch of different kinds of organic meats.
0: You brought some of your greens.
1: Yeah, those are still looking good. They love kind of this cold weather.
0: Ooh, right.
1: Under the hoop house.
0: Nice. You have to, because let's say for instance the market alone, you have to come up to, cuz you still have a spot in Brooklyn, right?
1: Yeah, we do. We actually have a farm store in
0: that's right.
1: We're still active in the city. We do a lot of markets as well.
0: Okay.
1: And then we have a little farm store in Park Slope.
0: Wow. Where's that?
1: It's right on, 4th Street and 7th Avenue. And, it has all of our products and some of our friends from the Hudson Valley we like to support as well.
0: All right. You must be pretty awfully busy, right? You must be awfully busy, right?
1: I think I am, but I, as I said, it's all, so much is involved with just good people, and I think we have a really good team.
0: We're talking to Mark Cheffo, who, what is your title? Owner?
1: Yeah.
0: Owner of Liberty Farm. Co-owner? Do you own it with your partner?
1: I do. Mm-hmm. My wife, Bev, is also kind of active in managing, the farm, and then we have a group of people who kind of work in different parts of the farm.
0: Mm-hmm. And you have also glamping going on there?
1: We do. So the farm is veg. It's meat. We actually have an event space for weddings, and then we do glamping seasonally. And we're looking forward to opening a restaurant probably after the new year.
0: You're very ambitious, if I can say so.
1: Ambitious or crazy.
0: Well, ambition requires a little crazy, I think, probably, you know, it, or it doesn't hurt. So people can come to the farm, right, and explore, or is they just stick to the store on the farm grounds? What's the experience there?
1: Yeah, so, well, we also have, we bought some horses there, too. There's an equestrian center. So we love when people come to the farm, right? You know, typically at the markets, we'll tell people, if you want to see where your veg or your meat's from, come visit the farm. It's right on Ostrander Road in Ghent, and we have a little Honor Farm store, and we think, you know, being transparent and visible is really important to giving people confidence in the products.
0: Also tell folks, Mark, where they should go to connect or reach out or make orders online, et cetera.
1: Yeah, thanks. We could always visit me on Saturdays in the Kingston Farmers Market.
0: While you're there, say hello to me as well. Yeah,
1: yeah, absolutely. And then it's Liberty Farms NY, www.libertyfarmsny.com is our website where you can find really anything you need. And then it's just visiting the farm as well.
0: Yeah, that's always a good thing if you're up in the area. And you can also, you have an Instagram presence. I know that.
1: We do.
0: Which is cool. Well, listen, Mark, I have to thank you for being, we're in a new time frame here at 12 noon on Tuesdays now, Tasting Tuesdays. So I really appreciate your coming all the way from Ghent to be my first guest here on the all new Tasting Tuesdays. I appreciate
1: it. Thanks, Sam. Really a pleasure. Really a pleasure. And I enjoy listening to you as well.
0: Thank you. And I enjoy schmoozing and hanging out on Saturdays and having a little bits of time that we steal for just catching up and all that. It's always a pleasure talking to you. So thanks a lot for coming in today.
1: Thank you.
0: And now, keeping with today's theme, here is Tim McGraw with Down on the Farm. 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

0: This is the Midday Show here on 98.1 KZE. Just heard Isaac Hayes with his classic, The Theme from Shaft, and Bruce Hornsby with his latest, Indigo Park, right before that. All right, we're taking a little break here. When we come back, Iron and Wine, Khaki King, and lots of great musical diversity heading your way all afternoon here. Don't go anywhere. 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

0: It's Adam here with you on the Midday Show, 98.1 KZE. That was Keller Williams with Mantra. Before that, we hear from Modesky Martin and Wood with Jelly Belly, Khaki King as well with Playing with Pink Noise, and Iron and Wine with some help from I'm With Her with the song Wait Up. 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

0: It's Adam here with you on the Midday Show, 98.1 KZE. Just all of this beauty from the Weepies. 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Also, Railroad Earth with some help from Daniel Donato on Keep Your Eyes Open. And a collaboration, thank goodness, between Ali Farkatoure and Humani Dubate at the start of the set there. Coming up at 1 o'clock, we're continuing the Film Club's celebration of the movie 500 Days of Summer that's coming up in a couple of minutes, so don't go anywhere. 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
1: 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And continuing our week of looking at the movie 500 Days of Summer, here's Feist with her song on the soundtrack called Mushaboom.

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0: 98.1 KZE, Paul McCartney, along with that Ringo guy, with the song Home to Us just now. 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
1: 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Wednesday, Lark Hall in Albany, Women Are Making Music. The showcase celebrating women in music at the 11. Colony in Woodstock, The Sweet Clementines. Buttonball Barn in South Egremont, Massachusetts. Shanty Night with Shinbone Alley. The Lemon Squeeze in New Paltz, open mic. Thursday, Lark Hall in Albany, Happy Hour with Andy Morris and Denise Perron at the 11. The Town Crier in Beacon, open mic. Taste Buds Cafe in Red Hook, Tasty Tunes, open mic. Colony in Woodstock, Sunny Rocks, Pro Jam number 52. The Local in Saugerties, Flamenco and Jazz with Emilio Sola and Antonio Lizana Quartet. 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The Falcon in Marlboro, Junko Partners, Mardi Gras Show. Darrell's House in Pauling, North County Band. Snugs in New Paltz, open mic. Friday, Colony in Woodstock, Music in the Garden, Lex Gray and the Urban Pioneers. Also at Colony, John Gullo's Rolling Stones. Snugs in New Paltz, Happy Hour Music, followed by Billy Riker and Hologram Jetson. Lark Hall in Albany, First Friday with Soul Sky at the 11. 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Rojan Brewing Company in Hillsdale, Austin Bonk. 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The Lemon Squeeze in New Paltz, The Fun-Lovin' Criminals. 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Later on at Darrell's House, Zoso, The Ultimate Led Zeppelin Experience. 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Lark Hall in Albany, Happy Hour with Girl Blue at the 11. At Lark Hall, Tonight's the Night, performing songs of Neil Young. Town Crier in Beacon on the Salon Stage, the Lucky Luna Band. On the main stage, Rita Harvey's Heart Like a Wheel, the music of Linda Ronstadt. Tempo Performing Arts Center in Kingston, Indian Classical Sitar and Bharatanatyam Dance. 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The Falcon in Marlboro on the Underground Stage, Fred Zeppelin. The Lemon Squeeze in New Paltz, the Joe Caldwell Band. 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
1: 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Later on at the Town Crier, Don Sparks and Lydia Adams Davis on the Salon Stage. 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

throat. I put my heart in every note. Like a gambling fool who ain't cashed a bet. Keep looking, but she ain't here yet. Money says you get her every time. 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The kind that makes a girl go crazy. 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

1KZE, that was the Beatles, Getting Better, taking us into the 3 o'clock hour and the afternoon drive on 98.1KZE. It's MK with you. Hello, hello. Great to be back on your Tuesday. A beautiful Tuesday, in fact. And I started off my day with no hot water. Sounds like a complaint. It's not. It genuinely isn't. We have a new boiler. I'm sure this is going to be resolved quickly. And I'm just grateful that the lack of hot water happened in the summer on a warm day, because I took a cold shower and wasn't that bad. You know what? Really wasn't that bad. A little unpleasant at times during the shower itself, but I felt really good when I got out of the shower. And honestly, I think there might be something to it. I know a lot of people do that on purpose. And am I going to become one of them? I don't know. Maybe. Let's jump back in with something new today. It is June, and June is Pride Month, and I have something really cool from a fun new queer country artist I'm really enjoying. This is Andrew Saw with a beautiful song called Under You on 98.1 KZE.

0: 98.1 KZE, that was Lucius with Gold Rush, and a new one from queer country artist Andrew Saab before that with Under You. Happy Pride. It's KZE, it's MK with you, taking a quick look at your weather. We've got a beautiful 77-degree sunny day today. Getting a little warm tomorrow with full sun and 84 degrees, up to 87 on Thursday and 89 on Friday, and we could see some rain coming through this weekend with possible thunderstorms on Sunday. Coming up around the bend, music from Lucinda Williams and the Joint Chiefs.
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0: KZE, Emmy Lou Harris with New Orleans. We had Mo in there too with Paper Dragon, Joint Chiefs, and Lucinda Williams and Brittany Spencer with The World Gone Wrong. A lot of things going right here at KZE, though. We got a fun concert coming up. It's a free outdoor concert event featuring the Deadbeats to celebrate 1 year of Covered in Dead on KZE. That's right, it's Denise Perrant's band, The Deadbeats, playing at Hetty Teddy's in New Paltz. It's going to be an outdoor show on Monday, June 29th, and it is free. So come on down, 7 p.m., dance under the stars with us down at Hetty Teddy's in New Paltz and celebrate 1 year of Covered in Dead on KZE. For more show announcements, here's Rick with your entertainment calendar. We've got Jay Collins and the Northern Resistance coming up next.
1: 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Monday, Tempo in Kingston, Old Time String Band Ensemble, Colony in Woodstock, open mic. Tuesday, Snugs in New Paltz, Matt Kopeck. Wednesday, Lark Hall in Albany, Women Are Making Music, the showcase celebrating women in music at the 11th. Colony in Woodstock, the Sweet Clementines. Buttonball Barn in South Egremont, Massachusetts. Shanty Night with Shinbone Alley. The Lemon Squeeze in New Paltz, open mic. Thursday, Lark Hall in Albany, Happy Hour with Andy Morris and Denise Perrant at the 11th. The Town Crier in Beacon, open mic. Taste Buds Cafe in Red Hook, Tasty Tunes, open mic. Colony in Woodstock, Sunny Rocks, Pro Jam number 52. The Local in Saugerties, Flamenco and Jazz with Emilio Sola and Antonio Lizana Quartet. Buttonball Barn in South Egremont, Massachusetts, Campfire Cowboys, Real Stories, Real Songs. The Falcon in Marlboro, Junko Partners, Mardi Gras Show. Darrell's House in Pauling, North County Band. Snugs in New Paltz, open mic. Friday, Colony in Woodstock, Music in the Garden, Lex Gray and the Urban Pioneers. Also at Colony, John Gullo's Rolling Stones. Snugs in New Paltz, Happy Hour Music, followed by Billy Riker and Hologram Jetson. Lark Hall in Albany, First Friday with Soul Sky at the 11. Town Crier in Beacon on the Salon Stage, Jerry Lee. 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Rojan Brewing Company in Hillsdale, Austin Bonk. 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The Lemon Squeeze in New Paltz, The Fun Lovin' Criminals. 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Later on at Darrell's House, Zoso, The Ultimate Led Zeppelin Experience. Snugs in New Paltz, Happy Hour Music, followed by Vila Peculiar's Drag Show. Colony in Woodstock, Music in the Garden with the Niall Connolly Band. Lark Hall in Albany, Happy Hour with Girl Blue at the 11th. At Lark Hall, Tonight's the Night, performing songs of Neil Young. Town Crier in Beacon on the Salon Stage, the Lucky Luna Band. On the main stage, Rita Harvey's Heart Like a Wheel, the music of Linda Ronstadt. Tempo, Performing Arts Center in Kingston, Indian Classical Sitar and Bharatanatyam Dance. 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The Falcon in Marlboro on the Underground Stage, Fred Zeppelin. The Lemon Squeeze in New Paltz, the Joe Coldwell Band. Late Night at the Lemon Squeeze and Final Night.
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1: 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Later on at the Town Crier, Don Sparks and Lydia Adams Davis on the Salon Stage. 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The Falcon in Marlboro, Gotham River on the Underground Stage. Colony in Woodstock, Barely Dead. Daryl's House in Pauling, Wail On, a tribute to outlaw country. The Falcon in Marlboro on the Main Stage, Chimera. 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
4: 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And John Gullo's Rolling Stones inside. 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

0: Pressing Strings with Incredible Animals on KZE. We also had Devendra Banhart with Carmen Sita and Jay Collins and the Northern Resistance with More Than Enough up at the top. That's off their current release, Northern Resistance. It's MK. 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

98.1 KZE, that's Bon Iver with From, taking us into the 4 o'clock hour. Also, that's music in that set from Trombone Shorty, Michigander, and Kim Anderson up top. It's KZE, MK with you. 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And speaking of the Ride for Mental Health, I am playing this song to manifest weather for them. 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

0: ladies and gentlemen, James Brown will be back.
1: 91 KZE. That's James Brown with Kansas City and Sarah Vaughn before that on a clear day. Tomorrow is Wednesday, and Wednesday is Friends Day here on KZE, and we've got our good friend Matt Hogan joining me in the studio. Matt from Saugerties makes some really terrific music, and let's hear some of it coming up after the break. Friends Day on KZE is brought to you by Hudson Paws in Hudson, New York, giving dogs a second chance at a first-class life, hudsonpaws.org, and also by The Lemon Squeeze in New Paltz with live local music three nights a week, open Wednesday through Saturday, thelemonsqueezenewpaltz.com.
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0: 98.1 KZE, Beau Soleil avec Michael Doucet, one from the Black Pumas, Sister Sparrow and the Dirty Birds, and Matt Hogan up top, pocket full of groove. Matt is going to be our guest tomorrow on Friends Day. It is MK with you on KZE, and we are celebrating 1 year of Covered in Dead with Denise Perrant on Monday, June 29th. With a live set from the Deadbeats. It's a special free outdoor concert at Heady Teddy's, 57 Main Street in New Paltz, 7 p.m. Come on down and dance the night away with us. Here's your community bulletin board. Coming up next, we've got more music on KZE.
1: 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Sunday, May 31st from 3 to 5 p.m., Plutarch for Refugees annual spring benefit featuring choral ensembles Bloom and the Ree Sisterhood Community Choir, 10 Horse Arts Center in Highland, New York. 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Tuesday, June 2nd from 10:30 a.m. to 12 p.m., Little One Storytime, 6 months to 3 years old at the Tivoli Library. Wednesday, June 3rd from 11 a.m. to 2 p.m., Kindness Bags Sewing Workshop at Red Hook Community Center. Thursday, June 4th from 9:30 to 10 a.m., Bouncing Babies, ages 0 to 24 months at the Gardner Library. Enjoy board books, songs, bounces, rhymes, and more. Friday, June 5th from 2 to 4 p.m., Mahjong at Clinton Community Library in Rhinebeck, New York. To submit your nonprofit or community event to KZE, email the who, what, where, when of your event to info@wkze.com.
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0: That's Camp with Peach Fuzz on 98.1 KZE. We had Steep Canyon Rangers with a new one called Rumble Strips. 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

98.1 KZE, Jose Gonzalez against the Dying of the Light, taking us into the 5 o'clock hour on your Tuesday. It's MK with ya. And we got some specialty programming filling out the rest of our evening. Some new shows being added to the lineup. Tuesdays, starting on June 16th, Brian will be taking over after the Soul Patrol with his new jazz-focused program, Jazz Inside Out. Thursday, June 11th, Jack Grace will be bringing us Jack Grace's Old Hotel. That'll be every Thursday from 7 to 9. And Monday, June 15th, we're rounding out our jam night with David Gans and the Grateful Dead Hour at 11. So tune in all June. We got lots of cool new programming coming your way. Right now, Mike Doty as music continues on KZE.

0: 98.1 KZE, Frankie and His Fingers with Gene Kelly and the Truck My Dad Built, and another local pop punk influenced band, Wealthy Jane, before that with Judy Wept. We also had the Subdudes and Steelism in that set of musical diversity. It's KZE with your arts and culture calendar, and Aaron McEwen with a live cut up next. 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

0: 98.1 KZE Yonder Mountain String Band with Brand New Heartache also had the Watkins Family Hour and Erin McEwen with a live version of her song Blackbirds. It's KZE. The Dead of Summer Music Fest is coming up in July. Let's hear all about it and come back with Jillian Welch.
1: Come spend a little time in the mountains. Whirly Gig Music and EQX present the Dead of Summer Music Festival, now in its seventh year. Happening in Manchester, Vermont, July 9th through the 12th. 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

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It is MK breaking in for a special announcement here. So, one of the fun things about live radio is depends on technology, and sometimes that means you have to fix things. And when you talk to somebody who's been in radio for a long time, they were doing it back in the 70s, and they come in and they go, "Oh man, we used to have to do it with the CDs, and we'd be, changing things around, and we had the little, carts of whatever." I don't know. I've been doing this for 10 years. It's only ever been on computers. But point being, when you have to reboot, it turns into old school radio again. So what that means is we're about to listen to a lot of Grateful Dead together because I have to make some repairs in the studio, and it might take a minute. So, I want to take this moment to remind everybody that we have a wonderful evening of Dead music every Monday night, Covered in Dead with Denise Perrant, and then Jamcast with Simon, exploring the whole jam world. And coming soon, David Gann's Grateful Dead Hour at 11 p.m. every Monday. And we are celebrating 1 year of our Monday night jam night and Covered in Dead with a free outdoor concert at Heady Teddy's in New Paltz on the 29th of this month with Denise and the Dead Beats. So with that being said, let's turn the CD player on. Let's put it up. Let's get this baby going. Enjoy, and I will see you on the other side.

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0: 98.1 KZE, The Kinks with Australia winding us down tonight. We also had Tedeschi Trucks Band, Shanna McNally, Chris Delmhorst, and the band up top with the classic I Shall Be Released. It is MK and I Shall Be Released from the radio station now. I'm going to head on out. Thank you for hanging with me. Thank you for putting up with the Grateful Dead there. For putting up with. Who am I kidding? Thank you for enjoying the Grateful Dead with me while I swapped a hard drive. Your girl swapped a hard drive for the first time ever. I'm very proud of myself. I'm going to head on out of here and turn things over to Dave K with the Soul Patrol. I will be back tomorrow, same time, same place with Matt Hogan on Friends Day at 4 o'clock. Have a wonderful rest of your night. I love you so much. 98.1 KZE.
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0: Morcheeba, going back to their hugely successful 1997 release, Big Calm, we heard the track, the music that we hear. The Grey Boy All-Stars before that, doing Deck Shoes, and we started off today's Soul Patrol with brand new music from the musical collective known as Say She She, off their forthcoming release that will drop in October called Cut and Rewind. We heard the advance single, Under the Sun, Say She, led by the vocals of Nia Brown, Sabrina Cunningham, and Paya Malik. Dave here with you on the Soul Patrol. Thank you so much for joining me here. More new music for you here now on the Soul Patrol from the musical collective known as Blueberry, featuring Kenny Siegel from Johnny Society fame, as well as saxophone player Jay Collins, featured with this one, Blueberry. She plays keyboards, multi-instrumentalist. We recently got to see them perform in Woodstock, New York. And if you want more information about the band Blueberry, just go to Blueberry. Find the latest release, Karma Clear. Blueberry on the way on the Soul Patrol. 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

0: Ravina on the Soul Patrol, going back to her 2020 EP release called Moonstone. We heard the track Close to You. Marlon Williams before that, Don't Go Back, and started off with new music from the musical collective known as Blueberry and the track Never Too Late. Dave here with you on the Soul Patrol. Chuck Mangione has passed away at the age of 84 on July 22nd. Trumpeter, flugelhorn player, multi-instrumentalist Chuck Mangione, known best for his chart-topping 1977 hit Feels So Good, was really just hugely influential to so many people. Of course, best known for that number two Billboard Top 200 hit Feels So Good. Charles Frank Mangione, born November 29th, 1940, was an American flugelhorn player, trumpeter, and composer, started playing piano, and was a member of Art Blakey's band in the 1960s. He co-led his brother's jazz group with his brother Gap, and he achieved international success in 1977 for his jazz pop hit Feels So Good, as we mentioned before. Mangione, born to Italian-American parents in Rochester, New York, and grew up where his parents owned a grocery store. And while in elementary school, Mangione began music lessons on piano, but later switched to trumpet after watching the film Young Man with a Horn. He and his brother Gap started a band in high school and played in sessions with Dizzy Gillespie and Miles Davis. Mangione also played with Art Blakey's band in the 1960s and rose to prominence as a really staple of 1970s AM and then FM radio. For me, I remember hearing Feels So Good way back then, a little bit later. You know, this soft, what's known as smooth jazz, and as a kid listening to rock radio out of Boston, I was kind of like, do I like this? What is this? This is not Pink Floyd. This is not Black Sabbath. This is not Led Zeppelin or Van Halen. But I kind of dig this. And for me now, it just gives me sweet memories of riding in the way back in my wood-paneled parents' station wagon. Yes, that's a real memory. So for us here on the Soul Patrol, we're not going to feature his biggest hits, Feels So Good, which we've played on the show before, but we want to just direct you to some of his other work, specifically to the Mangione Brothers Sextet and the song Something Different that's been covered by other notable jazz artists, Cannonball Adderley and others. Please check that one out. And there's also a YouTube clip going around from the Montreux Jazz Festival from 1972 when Mangione is playing with the great bass player Tony Levin along with legendary drummer Steve Gadd. Please check that out online. For us, we're going to go to his 1979 album, a couple albums after his hugely successful Feel So Good, Fun and Games, the flugelhorn player's fifth studio album. And this track that we're going to hear was used by ABC Sports for the theme music for the 1980 Winter Olympics. It's just really typical of the 70s kind of feel that we love here at the Soul Patrol. So going back to 1979 and off the Fun and Games release, Chuck Mangione and Give It All You Got. On the way on the Soul Patrol.
1: 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The Lemon Squeeze in New Paltz, Open Mic. 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Darrell's House in Pauling, North County Band. Snugs in New Paltz, Open Mic. Friday, Colony in Woodstock, Music in the Garden, Lex Gray and the Urban Pioneers. Also at Colony, John Gullo's Rolling Stones. Snugs in New Paltz, Happy Hour Music, followed by Billy Riker and Hologram Jetson. Lark Hall in Albany, First Friday with Soul Sky at the 11th. 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Lark Hall in Albany, Happy Hour with Girl Blue at the 11th. At Lark Hall, Tonight's the Night, performing songs of Neil Young. Town Crier in Beacon on the Salon Stage, the Lucky Luna Band. On the main stage, Rita Harvey's Heart Like a Wheel, the music of Linda Ronstadt. Tempo Performing Arts Center in Kingston, Indian Classical Sitar and Bharatanatyam Dance. 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The Falcon in Marlboro on the Underground Stage, Fred Zeppelin. The Lemon Squeeze in New Paltz, the Joe Caldwell Band. 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
1: 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Later on at the Town Crier, Don Sparks and Lydia Adams Davis on the Salon Stage. 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Colony in Woodstock, Barely Dead. Darrell's House in Pauling, Wail On, a tribute to outlaw country. The Falcon in Marlboro on the main stage, Chimera. 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

0: Benny Sings closing out that set on the Soul Patrol, being helped out there by Soul Patrol favorite Tom Misch with the track Nobody's Fault. Poolside covering The Grateful Dead and Shakedown Street. It's an interesting, guilty pleasure. I don't know. It's a fun one to throw in there for you. And it started off that set with the late, great Chuck Mangione. Dave here with you. Thanks so much for joining me here on the Soul Patrol. A new discovery here for us here on the Soul Patrol out of Saugerties, New York in the Catskills. Matt Hogan has a new release out. It's called Hop on the Carousel. And my friend MK turned me on to this one. This is a great groove that I just hope gets picked up more. You can find it anywhere where you find music online. Matt Hogan, Pocket Full of Groove, coming up on the Soul Patrol.
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Now come here, little girl, let's sit down and have a talk. The people's over town telling everybody about this song. No, I love you. No, I'm ill telling the truth. You know that I love you. You know I'm telling the truth. You don't halfway act like you.